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So excited, Friday night. We're kicking it off. 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
1: Man, I love that you have the radio on today. What's up? It's Hayes. Don't forget, just after 11 o'clock, we got the new hit list. We're going to play some really good new music out there that you are absolutely going to love. The new hit list is coming up just after 11. Right now, this is Teddy Swims and Mr. Know-It-All.

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1: What's up, it's Hayes. I gotta go. We'll talk tomorrow night. If you want to be ready for some really good music, it's called The New Hit List, and it's up next. We're gonna break off some of the biggest songs out there that you may not know about.

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2: 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The beach is now edge of the earth.

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2: It's the new hit list. I'm Crystal Rosa. 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He has like 40 plus dates from the end of this month to the end of the year.

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1: 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Here's Stupid Song. 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
1: We are the new hit list. I'm Crystal Rosas. I caught up with Martin Garrix talking about his arena tour. We'll play that clip next. Here's new one with Ed Sheeran. It's called Repeat It here.

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1: Thank you for always hanging out with us. It's the new hit list. I'm going to shimmy out of here, but you know, I am back tomorrow night. We have more on the way from Steve Lacy, Sabrina Carpenter, Sienna Spira, Olivia Rodrigo. Now, this one is Stella Lefty, Boston. Have a safe rest of your night.

Madison's number one hit music station, Z104. Good morning. What's going on? This is Katie. Happy Wednesday. Halfway through the work week. And anything you want to hear, leave me a talk back on our free iHeartRadio app. You

Z104. I'm Katie, and would love to know what songs you're loving right now. 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

0: 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That was Ariana Grande and Petal.
1: I was gonna little throwback on, right? All right, The Killers.

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104. Appreciate you listening. Happy Wednesday. I know, halfway through the work week, too. I love that for us. This is Katie, and it's Ariana Grande, Hate That I Made You Love Me.

Z104, Madison's number one hit music station. It was just that one time when A$AP Rocky said that Rihanna has been in the studio, but since then, no updates on new

Z104. What is going on? This is Katie. Thank you so much for listening this morning. All right, let's get Zara Larsson on for you. That's coming up this hour. Tame Impala and Jenny. Also Taylor Swift.

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I'm Katie, and thank you for making us a part of your day. 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
1: Oh, I love that song. That was new from Tame Impala called Loser. 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

0: This is Z104. More music for your Wednesday morning. Thanks so much for having us on. It's Katie. On deck for you this hour, I've got Bruno Mars. I feel like we need some Britney Spears this morning, so that's happening. Also, Tame Impala and Jenny. I'm going to play Dracula too.
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Yes, Friday and Saturday. 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

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I'm Katie, and would love to know what songs you're loving right now. 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
0: 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What's going on? This is Katie. All right, keeping that Wednesday morning playlist rolling. I've got Somber this hour. I've got Teddy Swims on for you, too, and Olivia Rodrigo.

today. Tell me, what's on your mind? It's Katie on Z104. 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
3: 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You know those little annoying things that couples do? I've got what's on top of the list. Do you do this? Later this hour.
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0: Madison's number one hit music station, Z104. Here's Ronnie. Ronnie's been in charge of our digital department for a long time. Michaela, almost off the market after my endorsement to her on Hinge. Ooh,
1: guys are lining up.
0: And Ronnie, what does it feel like to be hanging in the back room? Because they talk about stuff behind our back that we don't always get to hear. Would you report back to me?
2: We do talk about some stuff back here. It's so exciting. It literally feels like my first day of sophomore year.
0: And so when the mics go off, what happens?
2: You know, we kind of just yap and, you know, they're busy over here. I'm kind of just sitting here posting, getting my job done. But yeah, we kind of talk about some gossip happening in the office. Not so much about you guys, but
1: nice.
2: Yeah.
0: So he will not report back is what he's saying. Okay.
1: I think
0: it's good to have you in here. You know, we're only 100 days from Christmas.
1: I love that. Yay.
3: Oh, my gosh.
1: I know, but we can't skip over Halloween and Thanksgiving, guys.
3: Don't you worry. November 1st, the tree goes up.
0: Yeah, we won't. Don't worry about that. Did you decorate? You said you were going to decorate.
1: I haven't yet. I'm getting there. Yes. Yeah. Little things, but we haven't put up the big

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4: 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Do this with signing autographs thanks to professional aggressive autograph hounds. 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
2: Your biggest one, number one. Hi, Bruno Mars, who played Tampa twice over the weekend, performed for a single solitary night in NOLA at Caesars Superdome. 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
1: 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It's Seacrest, Sissany, and Tanya in the back room. That's going to wrap it up for us. Thanks so much for being here. If you missed anything today, it's up on our podcast, wherever you get yours, On Air with Ryan Seacrest. That's what it's called. Have a good one.

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0: See

Glad to hear that. Hey, it's Chris on Z104. When it comes to Ed Sheeran, not doing so good. I have all the D's coming up after T-Swifty. Never read much.

0: Madison's at number one hit music station, Z104. Well, it's not looking good for Ed Sheeran while he is on tour because Phineas, Lucas Graham, and Aaron Rowe are the latest to have dropped out of Ed Sheeran's Loop tour after Macklemore was removed following his pro-Palestinian remarks on stage earlier this month. Now, Sheeran's backing band has also now announced its departure from the tour. In a post online, Phineas shared, "Artists must not be silenced when they speak up for the oppressed." Sheeran previously commented on the situation, sharing on Instagram, "I am appalled by the conflict between Israel and Palestine. The suffering and pain caused on both sides is a human tragedy." While adding that dropping Macklemore was a promoter's decision, Macklemore said in a post on Instagram earlier this week that losing the shows was worthwhile if it kept attention on his message.
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04. Okay, so have you ever, like, received an envelope in the mail and you're so stinking excited to read it? Well, that was kind of like me yesterday when I received my very first passport in the mail. I opened it up with a big smile, and then I saw that they actually spelled my last name wrong.

check this out. When it comes to American Idol on Z104, they are heading east. According to Deadline reports that the reality singing competition is moving production from L.A. to the Atlanta area for its upcoming 25th season on Z104.

0: Z104, well, are you hungry right now? 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What is their favorite restaurant? Well, a recent YouGov study found that Olive Garden was the favorite casual dining chain for baby boomers, Gen X, and millennials. It didn't take, though, the number one spot when it came to Gen Z. So what is Gen Z's favorite casual dining chain? 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

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Hey, it's Krista. Happy hump day Wednesday. 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

0: definitely knew I wasn't the only one who loves watching Earl Meets World. Hey, it's Chris on Z104. Well, if you watched that, you definitely saw a scene where TikTok star Alex Earl's 9-year-old brother, Thomas, tells the family that Braxton was ignoring his text messages after he and Alex broke up. Well, in the scene, we hear Alex tell Thomas it's really mean of Braxton to ignore the Merry Christmas, the Happy New Year text that he had sent. Well, her father, TJ, weighed in on this conversation, too, calling the action unforgivable. Well, Braxton has now clarified what happened. After a TikTok user posted a video about the scene, Braxton commented under it, "All love, but this was hard to see because it never happened."
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Woodley's with Munn holding Woodley's hand. 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
2: Let's see what Scary's phone tap is all about today.
3: So Kira's in high school, and she gets in trouble there all the time. Now, add to that the fact that her mom is overprotective of her when she can be. In fact, her mom is so strict that Kira just got her first cell phone recently. And so I figured I'd pretend to be Kira's boyfriend calling her cell phone.
2: Okay.
3: So and her mom is not very happy.
2: All right, here we go.
4: Hello?
5: Hey, Kira.
4: Who's this?
5: It's Lil Wayne. How are you?
4: Who's this?
5: It's Wayne from the schoolyard. How you doing?
4: Oh, hey, how you doing?
6: But did you hear what the hell I said? Who are you talking to on the phone right now? His mom.
4: Hold on.
5: You want to hang out?
4: Where you want to hang out?
6: Give me the phone.
5: Tell me when your parents aren't home.
6: Excuse me.
5: Who's that?
6: This is her mother.
4: Mom.
6: Who is?
5: My name's Wayne. How you doing, Ma?
6: Excuse you? Let me explain something to you, Wayne. I don't know where you calling from or who you are, but Kara's not supposed to be on the phone talking to nobody, which means you.
5: I don't get it. Why can't you talk to people on the phone?
6: Excuse me. You sound drunk on my phone. Kara, you're going to relax.
5: I'm not drunk.
6: First of all, right now, I don't know who the you are, but you sound like a low life, and I don't want you on the phone with my chap.
5: Why does she have a cell phone, then?
6: It's none of your damn business why she got a cell phone. It's a emergency. That's why she got a cell phone. It had nothing to do with you. Kara, let me tell you. Hold on. You right now, me and you, I'm about to kick your ass. Listen to me.
4: Mom, it's my phone.
6: You going to calm the down right now because I've had it up hill with your ass. Young man, you are not to call this phone.
5: No, young money.
6: No more.
5: Not young man.
6: Excuse me.
5: Young money.
6: But let me tell you right now, you got the wrong one.
5: You can call
6: one.
5: Me Weezy.
6: I could call you Weezy. You out of your...
5: You can call the whole group, because baby, I'm a group.
6: Let me explain something to you. Where's your parents? That's what you need. You need to put your mama on the phone right now, because I don't know about you. I've never heard you before. Never seen you before. Put your mother on the phone, because you're not going to be calling my house for this child right here.
5: I think your daughter is bionic.
6: What the... are you talking about?
5: And I don't think she's beautiful. I think she's beyond it.
4: Hello?
5: Hey, it's Wayne again. How's your mom?
6: I'm tripping. You know what? You're crazy. I'm not crazy. You the one that's going to wind up on YouTube. That's why we went through this before when that guy called here talking about I hit it and I quit it and all that. This is what I'm going to have to deal with you.
4: That has nothing to do with nothing.
6: Stop it, girl. I ain't got no time for you no more.
5: Hey, am I on speakerphone?
4: Yes.
5: Tell your mom that I'm a good guy and I shared my 40 with you.
6: Bring him in my face so I can crack a 40 over his damn head.
5: Tell your mom that I'm fighting for this girl on the battlefield of love.
6: Get off my phone.
4: I don't care. I'm going to see him tonight.
5: Don't it look like baby Cupid sent her arrows from up?
6: You ain't going nowhere. You staying right up in this damn house.
4: You can't make me do nothing. I'm going to my father's house.
6: And let Jay-Z go and pay for your stuff. Go ahead. That's what you do. Because I ain't...
7: Why are you calling this phone? Are you still serious?
4: Mom,
7: are you serious? Stop calling me. Stop calling him.
5: Call me.
7: Stop calling me. This is my phone.
5: So I could make it juicy for you.
7: Who is this?
5: I just want to get behind it.
7: You want to get behind what?
5: Well, your daughter. I'm a
7: don't
5: fan of
7: don't call
5: here.
7: I will. No, let me explain something to you.
5: What do you
7: I will
5: explain?
7: Have this call. No, you're going to shut your mouth, Kara. That's it. I don't have time for this. I work too hard in my life, Kara. I'm not dealing with this right
5: is
7: now.
5: An educational
7: call this
5: call.
7: Phone, you little rodent, and I will have the police at your house.
5: Wee, because if you're, wee,
7: you're okay.
5: Wee. Like a cop car.
7: Don't stand there and stare at me like that. This is your bullshit on this phone. I'm done with this.
4: You're crazy.
7: Oh, I'm crazy. You're about to see crazy, bitch. This guy's a clown, okay?
4: Yes.
5: I want to know what the assignment is.
7: Excuse me, okay? You will not be dragging your damn mom, Sarah.
5: We have a sex ed class together. I was calling for the homework.
7: First of all, I have my daughter scheduled. My daughter is not taking any sex educational classes. Wait a minute. Is this the kid that got arrested for bringing the booms and the Cisco to school and selling it?
4: No!
5: Actually, I'm an aspiring rap artist.
7: Oh, you were an aspiring rap artist.
5: Yeah.
7: Oh, you were an aspiring rap. I like to wrap my damn fists around your damn face. You need to go and get a life.
5: I got AAA, and I'm a part of Alcoholics Anonymous.
7: Are you still serious?
4: Mom,
7: are you serious? Is this one of your friends playing a job?
3: Bob!
7: Hello!
3: Bob, this is Scary Jones from Elvis Duran in the Morning Show.
7: Hello?
3: You've been phone tapped!
7: What the f***? Phone tapped what? Kara, get your ass over here. Excuse me. Hello? Don't do this to me!
3: I thought quoting Lil Wayne lyrics would give it away.
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Z104. Hey, what's going on for Wednesday? 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I'm checking in. So happy we're halfway through the week. We can start to think about the weekend, and that's always a good thing. Chapel Row and Pink Pony Club. 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